0: 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Highway 60 west of Seneca, Missouri. IndigoSkyCasino.com for details.
1: Individual does not deserve to be passing away at 60 years old. And life's not fair. You know, hey, college football today doesn't seem fair. But can we realign our priorities and count our blessings? And please, folks, nationwide, pray for Dr. Jack Moore and his family.
2: Roland, we will, and hope many are. Thank you for sharing that message with us.
1: Well, I appreciate you, sir, for taking my call.
2: Thank you very, very much, Roland. You be well. You take care of yourself, and all the best to Dr. Moore's family. Bash is up next in Boulder.
3: Thank you, Bash brother. Hope you're having a good Friday. I'm sorry that Roland had to follow John from St. Louis call. That was a beautiful thoughts and prayers to Dr. Morris's family, Paul. I'm going to try and be the guy that gets this ball rolling back to sports subjects. So you had your guest on earlier, Andy Staples, and he is very confident, like all your other guests, Paul, that LSU is going to guaranteed do so well next year, Paul. But let me ask you something. You brought it up that one of your last callers asked you about why Brian Kelly wasn't fired earlier, and you mentioned how it was because of his early success. Now, here's my question for you, Paul. What if Lane Kiffin doesn't have early success in the beginning and people start to compare it to Brian Kelly's first year?
2: They will. And do I need to cite a precedent? That guy that calls in every day between Saban and DeBoer. I mean, it is a constant thing that people do. And I think it is incumbent on Lane Kiffin to have early success, because if he stumbles, then a lot of people are going to start comparing Lane Kiffin to Lane Kiffin. And it will be an ugly situation.
3: I did not know where you were going to be, like Lane Kiffin to the old Lane Kiffin, my Bash brother. But I will say, do you think with the Brian Kelly, like I just brought up, it was a disservice for him that he had Ed Orgeron behind him? You know, with Lane Kiffin, his president is Brian Kelly. But for Brian Kelly, his was a former national champion in Ed Orgeron. So do you think, Paul, that Lane Kiffin will get a little bit more leniency because there's more support with the governor in the state behind him?
2: Yeah, there is. And I talked to the wonderful lady, Miss Lillian, a few minutes ago.
3: But yes.
2: Brian Kelly wasn't as bad as I think we think he was. He was, at the core, a very good football coach, and he got off to that fast start, and he beat Nick Saban, and he had a Heisman Trophy winner. He just couldn't ever get over the hump. And you know, Kiffin has gone down there at a very rough time, because that 9-game schedule is not going to be his friend. I agree with Staples, but I don't have anything to really justify. But one thing that Lane Kiffin needs desperately is for Sam Leavitt to stay healthy, because without Leavitt being a high-flying quarterback, this will not be a great team. Thank you, Bash. We appreciate it. We're up against the break. 30 minutes remain for this week.
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